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0: Good news by Shaboozy. I'm Erin. I hope you get some good news this week. I don't know what it is about this week, but I'm feeling more positive than normal.
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0: Risk It All by Bruno Mars. And don't get me wrong, I love his ballads. I think he is an amazing performer. 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

0: 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I'm Erin. Stay tuned. I've got some more great music coming up.
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0: So Easy to Fall in Love by Olivia Dean. I saw a video of her in an interview, and they asked if she liked matcha or tea more. She's so British. She absolutely would rather have a cup of tea. I'm obsessed with her.
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1: They say the holy water's watered down, and this town's lost its faith. Our colors will fade eventually, so if our time is running out, day after day, we'll make the mundane a masterpiece. Oh my, my, oh my, my love, I take one look at you, you're taking me out.

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Right now, it's Ella Langley and Choose a Texas.

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1: I'm John Laurenti. I'm not a big fan of frozen pizzas, but they do play a role in your meal planning, and I'll tell you which ones are the best in less than 7 minutes. But first, let's have a cup of espresso with Sabrina Carpenter.

0: Taylor Swift with I Knew It, I Knew You, her first number one hit in country radio for the first time in 13 years. She said there's a double meaning to the lyrics in that song. The word days is spelled D-A-Z-E, but you could also think of it as D-A-Y-S.
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0: That song was originally written from a male perspective before Cyndi Lauper reworked it into that iconic ladies' anthem. There she is, where girls just want to have fun. Hey there, this is MJ. Coming up next, this thing isn't going anywhere, but it does have some competition. And I'll tell you more in the next 10 minutes.
1: They say the holy water's watered down, and this town's lost its faith. Our

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Keep it on 98.1, the one that makes you feel good. 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
1: Coming up next on your show, this guy had a major health scare, and this lady is on an IV up to 18 hours a day, which to me sounds like an awful lot. What about you? I'll share those trending stories coming up in the next 7 minutes.

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0: Star Trek is celebrating its 60th anniversary. Of course, the show that boldly went where no man had gone before. And for Trekkies, that means a date with a girl.
1: 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The best music for Abilene and the big country.

Billy Joel, an Uptown Girl. Hey there, this is MJ. Coming up next on your show, working fast food is tough enough without having to deal with this thing. And I'll tell you more in the next 10 minutes.

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1: Now, you would think I was lying to you if I said to you this song has been number one on the Billboard Hot 100 since Valentine's Day. But it has. Here's Ella Langley and Choosing Texas.

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0: Quick FYI, a grill brush recall is in effect due to serious internal injuries. 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

0: Dua Lipa and Houdini. So if you're a pumpkin spice lover, then you may not be too bothered about this thing, because this year it has some serious competition. Caramel apple, apple pie, and even banana are actually outselling pumpkin spice. McDonald's have actually dropped it from its full coffee lineup this year for the first time in a decade. It's because, like, pumpkin spice has been, like, running full for, like, 10 years, maybe longer. And now it's time to move over, Brenda, because the other flavors want to have some of that action. 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
9: What's one of the most important parts of a kid's school day? Could it be recess? Well, for the first time in 13 years, the American Academy of Pediatrics has updated its guidance on recess. Unstructured playtime isn't a frill. It's essential for kids' health, even their grades. The science makes sense here. Young brains need breaks between bouts of learning to actually lock in what they've absorbed. Recess also gets kids moving, which matters when about 1 in 5 American children has obesity. It also gives them a chance to build friendships and build confidence. Here's what surprised me. The authors of this updated policy statement said recess should never be taken away as a punishment, because the kids who lose it are often the ones who need it the most. Older kids need it as well, for their bodies and their brains. I'm Dr. Sanjay Gupta, helping you live a better life.
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0: So this guy got a good chunk of change from a bar song. He ended up making $10 million in royalties and streaming revenue, which is not bad for a debut single. Here's Shaboozy, and this is Good News.

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We guarantee that the next song you hear will be one of your favorites. 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

0: Song there from a guy who was a social media sensation before crossing over into our music charts and radio. 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

0: The song that became a hit 4 years later after appearing on her album Lover, there's Taylor Swift and Cruel Summer.
1: 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Abilene, Texas.

Hey, listen, I am so glad that you are listening on this Wednesday. You may have stayed up late last night to watch U.S. Open tennis. That match, Alcaraz and Blake Shelton, went on until 3:30 a.m. Wow, that's been some good tennis this U.S. Open season. Have some fun right now. We got some great music. This is Golden from K-Pop Demon Hunters.

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0: That is Tame Impala and Dracula. That was a big hit over the summer, and we love playing that for you. That's one of those songs that kind of stops you, doesn't it? You hear it, and you're like, who is singing that? I gotta hear more. So that's what we're here for, to play your favorites back-to-back. We've got more music on the way coming up for you, all kinds of fun stuff, including some Taylor Swift.
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1: We are having a great Wednesday, halfway to the weekend. 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We've got the music that'll keep you going. How about some Christina Aguilera, Genie in a Bottle?

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1: Bruno Mars is expanding his tour, the romantic tour. He'll now head over to Asia next year, along with Australia and New Zealand. So, yeah, it's a great show. Of course, selling out tickets everywhere because everybody wants to see the romantic tour. He actually opens up the show with this song, Risk It All.

0: That is what we are doing. Music from Justin Bieber and Daisies. How you doing on this Wednesday? Thank you for making us home base for the music you want to listen to while you're working. I've got some more great music on the way for you.
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1: You know, you can always count on us to play the right songs at the right time. Right now, Taylor Swift from the movie Toy Story 5. I knew it. I knew you.

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All the time, we are here for you, playing the hits. Like this one from Bruno Mars.

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0: Vogue. Gotta love that one. That is Madonna and Vogue. And it wasn't that fun over the summer to see Devil Wears Prada 2 because the original song was in the original movie. 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

0: So good. That is music from Ella Langley in Chosen, Texas. One of the biggest hits ever on the Billboard chart. She is making news all over the place and people are just loving this song. It really just struck a chord. And I remember the first time my niece heard it, who's in her early 20s, was just freaking out. She's like, who is that? It's such a great song. And like they say, the rest is history.
1: 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Abilene, Texas.

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1: Attention fans of Teddy Swims. 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

0: Heading back for that. That was a fun hit from Tiffany. I think we're alone now. Now, ladies, if you happen to meet a man in person after connecting in an online dating site, well, don't be too surprised if he's just a tad bit shorter than you thought he would be. Unless they're over 6 feet tall, men, it seems that they almost uniformly will lie a little bit about their height, estimating by up to approximately 2 inches.
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4: I don't need to hear anything from anybody. 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Play offense, not defense. If you play hard and you play the game right, nobody really gets on you. 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Just play the game one way. You hit a ball in the gap, run. Boom, coming in hot.
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3: If you have a major pop star right now, very popular right now, that you've never seen live and you really want to see live, well, I relate to you. 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It's Bruno Mars, Lady Gaga, and Die With a Smile.

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2: 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And also the 1 pound, 85% lean ground beef, $5.99 a pound, down from $7.49. 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
1: 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I guess we are.
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0: That is Don Henley and the Boys of Summer. Recently, Don Henley said that when it comes to the Eagles, he said 2026 could be the last go-around for the Eagles. He said that's something we're considering. Well, they've said that before. I don't know. I'll believe it when I see it.
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2: 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And also the 1 pound, 85% lean ground beef, $5.99 a pound, down from $7.49. 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
1: 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And also the 1 pound, 85% lean ground beef, $5.99 a pound, down from $7.49. 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